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0: 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We're back with Corey Kent. You were telling us about the latest album, Heartland Rock and Roll, which you're currently out on tour promoting as well.
1: So, Corey, what is your favorite part about being on tour?
2: I think my favorite part about touring is there's always a moment in every show, in every single set that we play, that you can see somebody in the crowd truly connecting on a really deep and personal level with the lyrics of a song. And to be vulnerable enough to write down your thoughts about your real life and to put it out there into the world, and then to see somebody connect on that level where their, you know, tears are coming down their face, or their, you know, hands are up, or they're holding the beer up, just screaming these lyrics at the top of their lungs like they wrote them themselves, like they've walked that same road. That is what live music is all about, and it's magical. There's nothing like seeing that raw response to somebody connecting with the lyrics that you wrote.

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1: We'll have more with Corey Kent in just a few minutes. And you know he's got a big collab with Ko Wetzel.
0: And what I want to know is how do the two become friends so that they can do this song together?
1: Rocky Mountain Low is the song. 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

0: don't need triple Doppler. We've got meteorologist Megan Mulford. Here's your Bay Country weather.
1: 54 tonight, under cloudy skies, winds out of the northeast at around 5 miles an hour. 71 tomorrow. 64 tomorrow night, scattered rain showers likely. Seasonal temps Sunday and Monday with highs in the low 70s. Scattered rain showers likely Sunday. Slight chance for showers on Monday. With your Bay Country weather, I'm meteorologist Megan Mulford. Currently, it's 63 degrees.
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2: How do you end up being friends with Coe Wetzel? 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
2: Perfect.
3: And that's really how it happened. But over the years, we ended up, after that moment, getting put on a lot of the same festivals and shows because our music kind of has some similarities to it in terms of, you know, kind of blending this rock and country thing together. And just seeing them a lot and catching up and hanging out and talking Texas Rangers baseball. And, you know, we got a lot of the same friends, Parker being a huge mutual friend of ours. And you know, at one point I wrote Rocky Mountain Low and was in the writing room and was like, dude, Coe needs to sing the second verse to this song. And so I texted it to him and he said, man, I remember his response was man with like 10 N's after man. He's like, that is a damn song, brother. I'm in.

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2: Hey, they came through. The seeds I got from Will and Ralph, I mean, they came through. Big watermelon, sweet watermelon seedless, that's my favorite. Truly, I'm going to be asking for some more seeds next year.
1: I heard that people said they're so big, they're as big as your head or your stomach.
2: Hey, cut that out now. Anyway, it's been a great year. Summer's pretty much ending up. We got the show coming up. We got October, November, which is the very best time of the year to buy appliances. That's coming up. You got Veterans Day and Black Friday. It's hard to believe we're talking about that, but that is coming down the road. Folks, I mean, we've got loads of freezers, loads of refrigerators, plenty of washers and dryers. I'm getting ready to go to the show this weekend, so give me a call, 410-957-2900. Most importantly, we thank you for your business.
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1: More with Corey Kent in just a few minutes. We were talking about the story behind Rocky Mountain Low with Coe Wetzel a little bit earlier, and apparently this song was like a secret for a little while.
0: I do love the drama about this, by the way. I love a secret, and apparently he can keep a secret, but he's going to tell us the whole story coming up next, because obviously the secret's out.

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3: You know, him and Ko Wetzel actually never told the record label that they were recording a song together. Like, that seems insane.
4: We didn't know if everybody would be on board with us doing this. Like, we didn't want anybody to shut the idea down because we wanted to do it. So we just didn't tell managers or record labels or anybody. And we went, booked the studio ourselves, put up our own money for the song, booked the videographer, just went and cut the song. And then we turned it in and we were like, hey, we did a duet together and you guys should put this out. And thankfully, everybody was really excited about the song and they put it out and it became a big hit for us. So, but that's how it kind of came about. Again, just true friendship.
3: I love a secret song. A secret song. Yeah.
5: Well, did you guys both think for whatever reason that they were going to say no?
4: It was more so like if you go through your teams, a lot of time, you know, you lose a little bit of time, like back and forth emails and stuff like that.
3: Yeah.
4: So what we were more worried about.
5: You also feel like in your business that you're like 12 years old and living with your parents.
4: Yeah,
3: you're like it's less people, better.
4: Yeah, well, we were more worried about our schedules lining up. And so we just cut the red tape and we were texting back and forth and we were both like, we're free on this day and we're both in Texas. Let's just go out to the studio in Texas and get it done because it's going to take 6 months for us to find another day that works and our team's going to go back and forth. And, you know, it wasn't necessarily that we were scared they would say no. But we also just didn't want to give them the chance to say no. We were like, this is a good idea. We're excited about it. We love the song. Like, don't overthink it. Let's just go do it.
3: Would you say a good way to be is ask for forgiveness, not permission? Like, that's right?
4: 100%. Yeah, because you got a lot of people who, they are voicing their opinion sometimes just to be heard. Mm-hmm. And it can really kind of muddy the waters. And so, you know, I think the artists that do the best are the artists that are, you know, leading, they're leading their team. They're not waiting to be led by their team. And so I think that does happen a lot. You just got to do what you want to do and ask for forgiveness instead of permission.

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1: Corey Kent's our special guest for our Friday Takeover. 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
0: But even more fun is the shenanigans that go on backstage. Can we just say that it has something to do with a taser?
1: Yeah, the pre-show ritual is something special, and we're going to hear about it coming up.

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0: 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Time for the 411 with meteorologist Megan Mulford and Bay Country Weather.
1: 54 tonight under mainly cloudy skies, easterly winds at around 5 miles an hour. Tomorrow, 71. Overcast skies tomorrow night, scattered rain showers likely. Lows dip down to about 64. Low 70s Sunday and Monday. Scattered rain showers likely. Sunday, slight chance for showers. Monday. With your Bay Country weather, I'm meteorologist Megan Mulford. Currently, it's 61 degrees.
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2: Can we get the story behind Empty Words? And we asked like three questions. Where were you? What were you thinking? And what were you drinking when this song came to be? Tell us about Empty Words.
3: So we were out at my ranch and out at our family ranch in Texas, and I had a bunch of songwriters fly in for the week, and we were writing a bunch of songs all week. And about three of the writers out of the seven that I brought out had to leave a little bit early, and so we called this write the leftovers write. And it was just anybody who was still there. We were like, well, we should write a song, and we sat down, and one of our buddies, Matt Roy, threw out this title called Empty Words. And I loved the title when he said it. And then Austin Goodlow, who was my producer on this record, was in the room and writing with us. And he was like, oh, I think I have a sound that might work with that. And that's the opening, the first 20, 30 seconds of the song is exactly what we heard that he had built out. And we put them together. And, you know, usually you kind of take some time for everybody to get on the same page about the direction you want to take the song. And this song, just everybody knew from the jump what this song was going to be about. So it kind of, you know, sometimes you got to fight and claw your way to write a song. And other times it feels like it just fell into your lap. And that's how Empty Words was. It just kind of wrote itself.
2: Leftovers are always really good, honestly. Those, you know, you get leftovers next day. Sometimes it's better.
3: Yeah, I mean, come on. I just had some chicken crackling from Baton Rouge. It was definitely better cold.

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1: We are celebrating the release of Heartland Rock and Roll from Corey Kent. 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
0: And we're going to talk about the latest song that he has released from it, and it's called Empty Words. So more from Corey Kent next.

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2: Hey, they came through. The seeds I got from Will and Ralph, I mean, they came through. Big watermelon, sweet watermelon seedless. That's my favorite. Truly, I'm going to be asking for some more seeds next year.
1: I heard that people said they're so big, they're as big as your head or your stomach.
2: Hey, cut that out now. Anyway, it's been a great year. Summer's pretty much ending up. We got the show coming up. We got October, November, which is the very best time of the year to buy appliances. That's coming up. You got Veterans Day and Black Friday. It's hard to believe we're talking about that, but that is coming down the road. Folks, I mean, we've got loads of freezers, loads of refrigerators, plenty of washers and dryers. I'm getting ready to go to the show this weekend, so give me a call, 410-957-2900. Most importantly, we thank you for your business.
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2: Can we get the story behind Empty Words? And we asked like three questions. Where were you? What were you thinking? And what were you drinking when this song came to be? Tell us about Empty Words.
3: So we were out at my ranch and our family ranch in Texas. And I had a bunch of songwriters fly in for the week, and we were writing a bunch of songs all week. And about three of the riders out of the seven that I brought out had to leave a little bit early. And so we call this right the leftovers right. And it was just anybody who was still there. We were like, well, we should write a song. And we sat down, and one of our buddies, Matt Roy, threw out this title called Empty Words. And I loved the title when he said it. And then Austin Goodlow, who was my producer on this record, was in the room and writing with us. And he was like, oh, I think I have a sound that might work with that. And that's the opening, the first 20, 30 seconds of the song is exactly what we heard that he had built out. And we put them together. And, you know, usually you kind of take some time for everybody to get on the same page about the direction you want to take the song. And this song, just everybody knew from the jump what this song was going to be about. So it kind of, you know, sometimes you got to fight and claw your way to write a song. And other times it feels like it just fell into your lap. And that's how Empty Words was. It just kind of wrote itself.
2: Leftovers are always really good, honestly. You know, you get leftovers next day. Sometimes it's better.
3: Yeah. I mean, come on. I just had some chicken crackling from Baton Rouge that was definitely better cold. It was good.

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1: Corey Kent has taken over the show, and we have been talking about his latest album called Heartland Rock and Roll.
2: Dude, you also got some, you mentioned the collab with Coe Wetzel, but I see you got Jason Aldean on one of the songs, too, and you mentioned him kind of being like a big brother in the business. How has that relationship been since you started?
3: It's been great. He's been such a help to me in so many ways. He's, like you said, big brother in a lot of ways. But he really was the first person to kind of pull back the veil and talk to me about the business side of things, which I was always super intrigued by. And I've always run even when we were in the van and trailer days, it's always been a small business, right? It's how can we sell enough t-shirts to put enough money in the tank to get to the next show? And he just really helped me understand the whole radio world. And simplified it for me. You know, there's a lot of people that overcomplicate it, and really at the end of the day, it's, you know, create good music and be good to people. And he boiled it down to that for me, and that changed everything, you know. And I've been able to have, you know, a lot of success at country radio, and I attribute a lot of that to Aldean. And he also was just a huge proponent of my music. Like, I remember we had a single called This Heart that was essentially failing at radio. And he was like, bro, don't give up on that song. That is a hit. I would cut that song. I'm jealous you have that song. And he ended up taking it upon himself. I had no idea this was going to happen. But even whenever it wasn't working, he got on his private jet to somewhere and takes a selfie video of him and his wife singing this song. And I swear, that's one of the things that helped move the needle. I think people saw Aldean going, this is a freaking hit. And people were like, okay, well, maybe we should look at this song instead of just writing it off. And it became one of the most played songs, I think like top five, top 10 most played songs in the country. And so he's been great, man. Just a true friend.
1: That is
2: pretty good
1: so
2: to have
1: sweet.
2: That endorsement there.
3: Yeah. Endorsement it doesn't hurt that he's Jason Aldean too, you know?
1: Right? How fantastic.

0: It's Bay Country 97.9. We've been chatting to Corey Kent about the new album, Heartland Rock and Roll, and I did notice that he does have it on vinyl, too, which I think since the, you know, songs kind of sound very classic and old school, I think it's perfect to have it on vinyl.
1: Yeah, there is something very special about listening to a record. So what was it like for Corey Kent the first time that he heard it on vinyl? We're going to find out coming up.

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1: 54 tonight, under mainly cloudy skies, easterly winds at around 5 miles an hour. Tomorrow, 71. Overcast skies tomorrow night, scattered rain showers likely. Lows dip down to about 64. Low 70s Sunday and Monday. Scattered rain showers likely. Sunday, slight chance for showers. Monday. With your Bay Country weather, I'm meteorologist Megan Mulford. Currently, it's 58 degrees.
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1: Robin Holly Friday Takeover. 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
3: Man, well, first off, the album art kind of sets the tone, and it's very classic and timeless to me. And so it kind of put me in a good headspace and put that record on. And what I love about it is, like, from the very first song, you can't tell if it was 2026 or 1976 when the first song drops on the vinyl. And that was really my goal, was to create something musically that was as timeless as the album art and all the things that we envisioned. And I think we did that, but it was a special moment, man, because it just, every record sounds better on vinyl. It just does. I don't know how to explain it, but yeah, it was a special moment.

0: 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More with Corey Kent on the way as he's taking over our whole show. 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
1: Corey Kent's taking over the show, and coming up in just a few minutes, we're going to find out, well, actually, we knew about this already, but you may not know that at the age of 16, he got to perform with a legendary country artist.
0: Can I say who it is?
1: 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Maybe we should
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0: It is incredible, and the story of how it all came to be is just so good. So we're going to hear from Corey Kent coming up.

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0: If you follow us at Rob and Holly Show, you'll see a video of Corey Kent telling us about the time that Willie Nelson pulled him up on stage to sing with him when he was like 16 years old.
2: So what exactly did that mean for Corey Kent?
3: Obviously, that wasn't like the opportunity that put me on the map. What that was the inspiration for me to go. Like, okay. I was at this crossroads of the band had kind of dissolved, and I knew how hard it was to get anywhere 5 years into being in a band. I was like, do I really want to start over? This is way harder work than it looks like on the outside. And I was like, maybe I'll just go back to wrestling and playing football and being a normal kid. And then that night with Willie happened. So it was the thing that just made me put my head down and go to work at something. And that's what I feel like those opportunities on stage are. I don't think that you'll ever just, you know, get thrown on a stage and become a massive star. That's very unlikely. But you give somebody a chance to get up there and it inspires them. And you might inspire the next Willie Nelson. And hopefully someday I might find my name next to his in some capacity. But it's 100% my career right now would not exist without that opportunity.

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1: Okay.
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0: Corey, we have a question. What is your favorite venue to perform at? Do you have like a favorite?
2: I came up in the Texas and Oklahoma honky tonk, so I think there's nothing better than just the dive bar, man. Those are where some of my best memories are. Some of my worst memories, too. But I love any venue that is intimate enough to connect with the person in the back. Like, those are the... Anytime that it gets too distant, right? Like, the people are too far away, then it takes on a whole different vibe. It becomes a little more vague. Like, you're playing to sections of the crowd instead of to every individual in the crowd. And the trick, like, the reason that, you know, the pros are the pros, the Garth Brooks and the George Straits of the world exist, is because they've made the person in the back feel like they were in those small honky-tonks again. Like, they've performed to everybody in the room. And so it's just a learned skill, and I'm learning as I go. I got another amazing opportunity coming up with Morgan Wallen to practice and hone that in. Every night with John Party, I have an opportunity to get better at that. So, but my personal preference is probably, like, I would say 3,000 cap rooms, you know, where there's 3,000 or less people, where I can really have a back and forth conversation with the crowd.

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1: Cloudy skies expected tonight with lows around 54. Winds out of the east at around 5 miles an hour. 71 tomorrow. 64 tomorrow night. Scattered rain showers likely. Temps near average Sunday and Monday with highs in the low 70s. Scattered rain showers likely Sunday. Slight chance for showers on Monday. With your Bay Country weather, I'm meteorologist Megan Mulford. Currently 57.
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5: 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Eye of the tiger. Good. You're holding 50,000 volts, little man. 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
3: Stop! 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
3: 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All right, everybody relax. 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We've seen it before. 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

0: We don't need triple Doppler. We've got meteorologist Megan Mulford. Here's your Bay Country weather.
1: Lows level off around 54. Overnight, under cloudy skies, northeast winds at around 5 miles an hour. Highs around 71 Saturday. Scattered rain showers likely Saturday night. Lows around 64. Overcast skies. Scattered rain showers likely Sunday with a slight chance for showers. Monday, highs in the low 70s. With your Bay Country weather, I'm meteorologist Megan Mulford. Currently, it's 57 degrees.
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0: today's country and your hourly forecast. Time for the 411 with meteorologist Megan Mulford and Bay Country weather.
1: Lows level off around 54. Overnight, under cloudy skies, northeast winds at around 5 miles an hour. Highs around 71 Saturday. Scattered rain showers likely Saturday night. Lows around 64. Overcast skies. Scattered rain showers likely Sunday with a slight chance for showers Monday. Highs in the low 70s. With your Bay Country weather, I'm meteorologist Megan Mulford. Currently, it's 55 degrees.
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0: updated weather every hour with your Bay Country forecast.
1: Lows level off around 54. Overnight, under cloudy skies, northeast winds at around 5 miles an hour. Highs around 71 Saturday. Scattered rain showers likely Saturday night. Lows around 64. Overcast skies. Scattered rain showers likely Sunday with a slight chance for showers Monday. Highs in the low 70s. With your Bay Country weather, I'm meteorologist Megan Mulford. Right now, 57.
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0: don't need triple Doppler. We've got meteorologist Megan Mulford. Here's your Bay Country weather.
1: Cloudy skies overnight with a low of 54. Northeast winds at around 5 miles an hour. Cloudy skies expected again Saturday. High temperatures reach up to 72. Chance for scattered showers Saturday night, 64. 73 Sunday with showers likely. 72 Monday. Chance for showers continues. With your Bay Country weather, I'm meteorologist Megan Mulford. Right now, 55.
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Hey baby, what you doing tonight? 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

0: today's country and your hourly forecast. Time for the 411 with meteorologist Megan Mulford and Bay Country weather.
1: Cloudy skies expected today with daytime highs approaching 72. Easterly winds 8 to 15 miles an hour. Cloudy skies expected again tonight. Chance for scattered rain showers. Lows level off around 64. Rain showers likely tomorrow. Daytime highs approaching 73. Cloudy skies expected. With your Bay Country weather, I'm meteorologist Megan Mulford. Right now, 57.
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1: Cloudy skies expected today with daytime highs approaching 72. Easterly winds 8 to 15 miles an hour. Cloudy skies expected again tonight. Chance for scattered rain showers. Lows level off around 64. Rain showers likely tomorrow. Daytime highs approaching 73. Cloudy skies expected. With your Bay Country weather, I'm meteorologist Megan Mulford. Currently 59.
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1: Cloudy skies expected today with daytime highs approaching 72. Easterly winds 8 to 15 miles an hour. Cloudy skies expected again tonight. Chance for scattered rain showers. Lows level off around 64. Rain showers likely tomorrow. Daytime highs approaching 73. Cloudy skies expected. With your Bay Country weather, I'm meteorologist Megan Mulford. Currently, it's 61 degrees.
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0: don't need triple Doppler. We've got meteorologist Megan Mulford. Here's your Bay Country weather.
1: Cloudy skies expected today with daytime highs approaching 72. Easterly winds 8 to 15 miles an hour. Cloudy skies expected again tonight. Chance for scattered rain showers. Lows level off around 64. Cloudy skies expected tomorrow. Rain showers likely. Daytime highs approaching 73. With your Bay Country weather, I'm meteorologist Megan Mulford. Currently, it's 63 degrees.
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7: Hey, they came through. The seeds I got from Will and Ralph, I mean, they came through. 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Truly, I'm going to be asking for some more seeds next year.
8: I heard that people said they're so big, they're as big as your head or your stomach.
7: Yeah. Hey, cut that out now. Anyway, it's been a great year. Summer's pretty much ending up. We got the show coming up. We got October, November, which is the very best time of the year to buy appliances. 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You've got Veterans Day and Black Friday. It's hard to believe we're talking about that, but that is coming down the road. 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I'm getting ready to go to the show this weekend, so give me a call, 410-957-2900. 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

0: today's country and your hourly forecast. Time for the 411 with meteorologist Megan Mulford and Bay Country weather.
1: Cloudy skies expected today with daytime highs approaching 72. Easterly winds 8 to 15 miles an hour. Cloudy skies expected again tonight. Chance for scattered rain showers. Lows level off around 64. Cloudy skies expected tomorrow. Rain showers likely. Daytime highs approaching 73. With your Bay Country weather, I'm meteorologist Megan Mulford. Currently 56.
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0: Updated weather every hour with your Bay Country forecast.
1: Cloudy skies expected today with daytime highs approaching 72. Easterly winds 8 to 15 miles an hour. Cloudy skies expected again tonight. Chance for scattered rain showers. Lows level off around 64. Cloudy skies expected tomorrow. Rain showers likely. Daytime highs approaching 73. With your Bay Country weather, I'm meteorologist Megan Mulford. Right now, it's 61 degrees.
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3: Hey, they came through. The seeds I got from Will and Ralph, I mean, they came through. 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Truly, I'm going to be asking for some more seeds next year.
4: I heard that people said they're so big, they're as big as your head or your stomach.
3: Hey, cut that out now. Anyway, it's been a great year. Summer's pretty much ending up. We got the show coming up. We got October, November, which is the very best time of the year to buy appliances. That's coming up. You've got Veterans Day and Black Friday. It's hard to believe we're talking about that, but that is coming down the road. Folks, I mean, we've got loads of freezers, loads of refrigerators, plenty of washers and dryers. I'm getting ready to go to the show this weekend, so give me a call, 410-957-2900. 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

0: Megan's got your forecast every hour with Bay Country Weather.
1: Cloudy skies expected today with daytime highs approaching 72. Easterly winds 8 to 15 miles an hour. Cloudy skies expected again tonight. Chance for scattered rain showers. Lows level off around 64. Cloudy skies expected tomorrow. Rain showers likely. Daytime highs approaching 73. With your Bay Country weather, I'm meteorologist Megan Mulford. Right now, 66.
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0: don't need triple Doppler. We've got meteorologist Megan Mulford. Here's your Bay Country weather.
1: Cloudy skies expected this afternoon, with daytime highs approaching 72. Easterly winds 8 to 15 miles an hour. Cloudy skies expected again tonight. Chance for scattered rain showers. Lows level off around 64. Cloudy skies expected tomorrow. Rain showers likely. Daytime highs approaching 73. With your Bay Country weather, I'm meteorologist Megan Mulford. Currently, it's 70 degrees.
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0: today's country, and your hourly forecast. Time for the 411 with meteorologist Megan Mulford and Bay Country weather.
1: Cloudy skies expected this afternoon with daytime highs approaching 72. Easterly winds 8 to 15 miles an hour. Cloudy skies expected again tonight. Chance for scattered rain showers. Lows level off around 64. Cloudy skies expected tomorrow. Rain showers likely. Daytime highs approaching 73. With your Bay Country weather, I'm meteorologist Megan Mulford. Currently 70.
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2: Hey, they came through. The seeds I got from Will and Ralph, I mean, they came through. 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
3: I heard that people said they're so big, they're as big as your head or your stomach.
2: Hey, cut that out now. Anyway, it's been a great year. Summer's pretty much ending up. We got the show coming up. We got October, November, which is the very best time of the year to buy appliances. That's coming up. You got Veterans Day and Black Friday. It's hard to believe we're talking about that, but that is coming down the road. 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I'm getting ready to go to the show this weekend, so give me a call, 410-957-2900. 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
1: Cloudy skies expected this afternoon with daytime highs approaching 72. Easterly winds 8 to 15 miles an hour. Cloudy skies expected again tonight. Chance for scattered rain showers. Lows level off around 64. Cloudy skies expected tomorrow. Rain showers likely. Daytime highs approaching 73. With your Bay Country weather, I'm meteorologist Megan Mulford. Currently 70.
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0: Megan's got your forecast every hour with Bay Country Weather.
1: High temperatures reach up to 73 this afternoon. Under cloudy skies, winds out of the east 8 to 15 miles an hour. Cloudy skies expected again. Tonight, chance of rain showers. Lows level off around 65. Thunderstorms likely. Tomorrow, daytime highs approaching 73. Cloudy skies expected. With your Bay Country weather, I'm meteorologist Megan Mulford. Right now, it's 72 degrees.
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2: Hey, they came through. The seeds I got from Will and Ralph, I mean, they came through. 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Truly, I'm going to be asking for some more seeds next year.
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2: Hey, cut that out now. Anyway, it's been a great year. Summer's pretty much ending up. We got the show coming up. We got October, November, which is the very best time of the year to buy appliances. That's coming up. You've got Veterans Day and Black Friday. It's hard to believe we're talking about that, but that is coming down the road. 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I'm getting ready to go to the show this weekend, so give me a call, 410-957-2900. 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

0: don't need triple Doppler. We've got meteorologist Megan Mulford. Here's your Bay Country weather.
1: A high surf advisory begins at 6 a.m. tomorrow morning and remains in effect until 6 p.m. tomorrow night. Chance for showers tonight, otherwise cloudy skies. Lows level off around 65. East winds 8 to 15 miles an hour. Storms likely tomorrow. Daytime highs approaching 73. Overcast skies. With your Bay Country weather, I'm meteorologist Megan Mulford. Currently, it's 70 degrees.
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0: 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Time for the 411 with meteorologist Megan Mulford and Bay Country weather.
1: A high surf advisory begins at 6 a.m. tomorrow morning and remains in effect until 6 p.m. tomorrow night. Chance for showers tonight, otherwise cloudy skies. Lows level off around 65. East winds 8 to 15 miles an hour. Storms likely tomorrow. Daytime highs approaching 73. Overcast skies. With your Bay Country weather, I'm meteorologist Megan Mulford. Currently 69.
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3: Hey, they came through. The seeds I got from Will and Ralph, I mean, they came through. 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
2: I heard that people said they're so big, they're as big as your head or your stomach.
3: Hey, cut that out now. Anyway, it's been a great year. Summer's pretty much ending up. We got the show coming up. We got October, November, which is the very best time of the year to buy appliances. That's coming up. You got Veterans Day and Black Friday. It's hard to believe we're talking about that, but that is coming down the road. 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
4: 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Y'all Access with Kelly Sutton starts now.

sweet one from Luke Combs to kick off the show. That is Be By You. Hey, y'all, I'm Kelly Sutton, and you've got y'all access to the very latest in country music this weekend. Now, I have some incredible songs lined up for you, including some new ones, as well as conversations with some of your favorite country stars, like Thomas Rhett and Dan and Shay. But right now, Ella Langley and Morgan Wallen are keeping the music going. This is I Can't Love You Anymore.

0: just one of Ella Langley's summer hits. She's with Morgan Wallen on that one. It's I Can't Love You Anymore. So if you've been to Nashville a few times over the course of, say, I don't know, the past 10 years, you would know how much this city has grown and changed during that time. Well, Thomas Rhett was born in Georgia, but he grew up in Music City. And he recently told us about how wild it's been to see the city change so much throughout his life.
1: I grew up in Hendersonville. It was a really big day growing up to, like, you know, go to Chili's downtown. Coming from Hendersonville, it took us 25 minutes to get downtown in 1994. And so I've gotten to watch the city grow a ton. And I think I used to always think of places like, you know, Vegas of kind of being somewhat of a transient city. And I feel like, I don't know if Nashville's fully there, but we are definitely a place that whether I go to Europe or Australia or Canada, people are like, oh, I want to go to Nashville so bad. Like, the city has done such a great job at making this such a desirable place to be. And so I love that people are getting to experience a taste of what I got the chance to grow up loving about our town, Music City, Sports Central, and just glad to still be here.
0: One thing that never changes in this city, there's always a bar just around the corner. Thomas is on now with a story about what happens after all the bars are closed.

like a bit of a 2000s rock vibe to it, don't you think? New one from Vincent Mason on Y'all Access. So one artist who seems to be having a blast on tour right now is Kacey Musgraves. She's currently out on the Middle of Nowhere tour, and she brought it to Nashville with a huge surprise for everyone. Ronnie Dunn of Brooks & Dunn came out. Not only that, she dressed as Ronnie too, complete with the facial hair and everything. It was great. I will add, this is not the first time that she's worn a Ronnie Dunn costume. She looks pretty good in a goatee. Now, you can see the video of her getup over on our socials. We're at Y'all Access Radio on Instagram and Facebook. She's going to take the tour to Salt Lake City, Phoenix, and L.A. next weekend. Here's Kacey with Dry Spell.

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14: Updated weather every hour with your Bay Country forecast.
1: A high surf advisory begins at 6 a.m. tomorrow morning and remains in effect until 6 p.m. tomorrow night. Chance for showers tonight, otherwise cloudy skies. Lows level off around 65. East winds 8 to 15 miles an hour. Storms likely tomorrow. Daytime highs approaching 73. Overcast skies. With your Bay Country weather, I'm meteorologist Megan Mulford. Currently 69.
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1: Don't let that beat make you drive too fast if you're out there in the car this weekend. It's Kane Brown and Marshmello on Y'all Access with Miles on It. Hey, it's Kelly Sutton in Nashville, and this weekend, Tiger Lily Gold released their sophomore album, Country and Midwestern. Now, as a native of Indiana, I fully appreciate and approve of this title, but we'll let them explain the difference between those two words.
2: Country, well, you know, I like to say like north and south. So we have walleye, y'all have catfish. We have hot dishes, y'all have casseroles. You know, we have blizzards and y'all have hurricanes, things like that. You know what I mean?
3: Yeah, yeah. Right.
2: And I took that very literally as our album is divided into side country and side Midwestern. Yeah. So the country side is more reflective of our 2000s country music that we grew up on. And side Midwestern is where we grew up and all those ideals and cultures and just bringing people into the land where we grew up.
1: Now, if you've seen the album, you know how the cover looks like it was shot out in the middle of nowhere, right? Or as Krista and Kendra like to call it, home.
2: We got to go up to North Dakota, our hometown of Hazen, North Dakota, and take the cover for this album. Kendra's husband, Jared, actually took the photo, and we had to convince our label. We're like, hey, so we have an idea for the country and Midwestern cover, but we can't do it in Tennessee. So everyone from Sony on the creative team flew up to North Dakota. We got to show them our home. And it was very cold, as North Dakota is in April, but it was so much fun. And I just am so happy with how all the art turned out. And I feel like we got to take people into our world.
1: Here's the title track from the album right now, Country and Midwestern. 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
4: It's country.

the title track from sister duo Tiger Lily Gold's new album, that is Country and Midwestern. We'll hear more from them a little later on in the show. You know, they got their start, like a lot of artists in Nashville do, playing on Broadway for all the music fans that come in and out of the honky-tonks. But there was one bar in particular that really helped propel their career, Blake Shelton's Old Red. Thanks, Blake, for opening Old Red so these girls could play there and make their way to where they are now. Blake's hanging out with us right now on Y'all Access.

Man, that guy can really sing. Blake Shelton with an anthem all about God's country that he loves. You know, Russell Dickerson recently played a pretty cool gig. He took the field at Nissan Stadium last weekend to perform during a Titans game. He had the cheerleaders as backup dancers and everything.

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That one'll get you dancing. It's Tucker Wetmore singing about a brunette. You know, Carly Pearce is out on her Honest Woman Up Close tour, and she's getting some time to do a little touring of her own between the shows. She recently shared photos of a getaway with her boyfriend Jordan in California. Now, she's going to be in Toronto and Cambridge, Massachusetts for next weekend's shows. But right now, she's with Riley Green on Y'all Access. Here's If I Don't Leave, I'm Gonna Stay.

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And they said, you know all the others went and cashed out. We got the subdivision all mapped out. It'll sit right here on this land. 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

0: cheap.
1: That song hits so hard even now. It's Cody Johnson with Dirt Cheap. You've got y'all access to the very latest in country music. Dan and Shay's latest song, Say So, carries a heavy but important message. It deals with mental health challenges and reaching out to people when you need them. Dan Smyers recently shared why the song is so important to him personally.
2: Speaking openly here, personally, you know, dealing with anxiety and depression, you know, it's tough. It's a tough world these days. And growing up in Pennsylvania, blue collar town, like men just didn't do a good job sharing their feelings. And I suppressed a lot of things and had a lot of people encourage me to go to therapy and talk about it. And I did, and it's changed my life. And I think putting this song out, giving us an excuse to share those stories, talking openly about it, telling our story, I think might encourage somebody else to do the same thing. And anybody out there listening, I encourage you, you know, it's changed my life. And, you know, it's the message of this song. No matter what it is you're going through, there's always somebody on the other end of the line to help. Just don't be scared to ask for it.
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0: Those two together can only bring trouble. Well, and a pretty catchy song, it turns out. It's Luke Bryan and Luke Combs with their brand new duet. It's Finders Keepers. Next week, Lainey Wilson is bringing a live performance to Amazon Music Live, performing right after Thursday Night Football. Now, the performance is actually one that she's going to be taping this weekend from a tour stop at Mohegan Sun Casino in Connecticut.
1: You don't get to do stuff like this all the time. So this was something when they asked me, I was like, sign me up.
0: Mohegan Sun Casino.
1: Yes.
0: This is in Connecticut.
1: Yes.
0: Give us some insight in this particular place. You've been there before.
1: It's special to me because this was our very first arena show.
0: Right.
1: That we ever headlined and sold out. Yeah, I mean, my gosh, I don't even know how many years ago that was. Now, it just feels special to go back.
0: Lainey previews the performance, which includes a brand new song, and reveals the story behind the collaboration with John Mayer. 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Phone Keys Wallet is up next on Y'all Access.

We can all relate sometimes, Lainey. I would lose my head. It's Phone Keys Wallet with Guitar by John Mayer in that one. Well, this is the show that gets you inside country music. It's great to hear from Lainey. And I have music from Chris Young, Kelsey Ballerini, and more on the way. Plus, we're going to be talking to Kenny Chesney before the end of the hour. Coming up next, it's Morgan Wallen. Now, I can't help but wonder if he's got a new album in the works. He's been pretty quiet lately. He's got plenty of hits from his last one, though, I'm the Problem. And here's one of them. This is Don't We on Y'all Access.

0: You've got Y'all Access with me, Kelly Sutton. I am so glad to have you here. So recently, Charles Kelly of Lady A and his wife Cassie gave a life update, and they revealed that Charles has been diagnosed with multiple myeloma, a rare blood cancer. Charles said the diagnosis came after he had a couple of rib fractures and went to get some blood work done.
1: It's rare, and but I'm young. I feel healthy, and the treatments, I will say, have just come so far, even in the past 5 years, that, even our life expectancy is just far exceeds what it used to be. We got this.
0: Charles related the fight that he's about to take on to his journey with sobriety, saying that in both things, you just have to take one day at a time. Listen, we know everything that Charles and his wife Cassie have dealt with between infertility and Charles's alcoholism. They've gotten through a lot of life together, and we know they're going to come out on the other side of this. We are sending all of our love and prayers to them. Charles said that he is still planning on joining Lady A on the Christmas tour in December. He's with his friends Hillary and Dave right now on Y'all Access.

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13: Megan's got your forecast every hour with Bay Country Weather.
14: A high surf advisory begins at 6 a.m. tomorrow morning and remains in effect until 6 p.m. tomorrow night. Chance for showers tonight, otherwise cloudy skies. Lows level off around 65. East winds 8 to 15 miles an hour. Storms likely tomorrow. Daytime highs approaching 73. Overcast skies. With your Bay Country Weather, I'm meteorologist Megan Mulford. Right now, it's 68 degrees.
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She's got a hole in the bottle again. Such a fun one from Kelsey Valerini on Y'all Access. So lucky for Kelsey, our Y'all Access bar just opened up so she can have her pick of drinks. Riley Green is already here with a song inspired, well, by drinking. It's from his new album, That's Just Me. Here's Think As You Drive.

0: That one sounds so good coming through my headphones. It's Jordan Davis with Bar None. You've got y'all access to our open bar with your favorite country stars. And Josh Ross is showing up with a brand new drinking song. It's called Drink Things Through. He told us a little bit about it.
1: Drink Things Through came to me just kind of by chance. I got a text from Chad Kroeger from Nickelback. I got to tour with them in 2023, and Chad's become a great friend and somebody that I look to for advice. And super special to know that he was thinking of me writing this song, knows how I like the production, knows how I like songs to kind of move, and it was just a perfect fit.
0: You're hearing it on Y'all Access right now. It's Josh Ross with Drink Things Through.

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another catchy one from Parmalee. That's God Knew Better. You know, leave it to Ella Langley to take a viral moment and turn it into a joke. I don't know if you saw the video from an influencer who happened to see Ella and some of her crew standing in a parking garage from the outside. One of the guys called out to her asking how many likes he would need to get on a post to take her out on a date. She simply replied, "Not enough in the world." Her response, of course, made headlines and, like everything on the internet, got some mixed responses. But in her latest social media photo dump of her life on the road, she simply captioned it, "Not enough in the world." The first video of the post is an adorable penguin walking right to her, by the way. So whatever Ella is doing, she's doing life right. That record-making hit singer is with us right now on Y'all Access. Here's Ella with Be Her.

0: Mariah Carey wishes she could be her right now. It's Kelly in Nashville, and one of my other gigs here in Music City is co-hosting the Country Heat Weekly podcast, where we talk to the biggest stars in the genre. My co-host Amber Anderson and I chatted with Kenny Chesney recently, who will be the first country act to play at Nashville's brand new Nissan Stadium. Now, in addition to being home for our Tennessee Titans and CMA Fest, the venue hosts a lot of big concerts. And after more than 25 years as an open-air stadium, the new one is going to have a roof, which led us to ask Kenny whether he preferred an enclosed stadium over one that's wide open to the elements.
1: If the sound's good, I mean, like, there's been a few over the years where we were the guinea pigs for the sound. Ugh. We had to go back and fix it. Mm-hmm. I understand that. So open air is always better for sound.
0: Okay.
1: But, yeah, we kind of, you know, we do love humidity.
2: I was about to say.
1: We really do.
2: It adds to the whole ambiance of being hot and sweaty and, like just
0: let's do it
2: out there loving life.
1: But, I mean, a couple years ago, it was in Nashville, actually. We played in August.
2: Mm-hmm.
1: And I went on stage, I mean, within 30 seconds, I was completely...
2: I was there as well.
1: It was the hottest night of my life. And, you know, and at the bus, it didn't seem that bad. It was hot, but it was not that bad. I've had worse. And then we came around, went under the tunnel, and I got up on stage. And when I took a breath in to sing, I couldn't get a breath. I was like, oh, my God, I'm in trouble. Because I got to run around here for 2 hours.
2: It was hot out there.
1: And I was completely drenched after about 10 minutes, completely.
0: Kenny talks about his 2027 touring plans, including his opening acts, as well as his new album, Silver Sands Marina. 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
1: Name dropping. Is it cool or not? Cody Johnson weighs in.
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9: 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You know what's better than all access? Y'all Access.
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